I tried to the top, I've been out of shape, taking out the box, I'm an astronaut. I blasted off the planet, rocked the cause catastrophe, and it matters more because I had it. Now I had a thought about wreaking havoc on an opposition, kind of shocking, they want a static with precision. I'm automatic, quarterback, I ain't talking second, pack it up, I don't panic, better back.

0: think of nice feelings to get the vortex, man.
1: This Houston contact with a test. 1, 2, 3.
0: 90 scraps, it's gonna be 3
1: days. 4, 3, 2, 1.
0: No, no, we have to do squad greenness.
1: Contact, 100%, 1, 2, 3, 4.
0: Russia's got for 7.